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2: 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Kicking off tonight's show is a brand new song from Mayday Parade. It's called Blame It on the Youth.

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Next up is New Jersey band Get the Net with a new song. Here's Tijuana.

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